0: Kaiserslautern Radio. Super 80er, Super 90er, Super Hits.
1: This generation rules the nation with Russian.

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And money, money she making, look at the way she's shaking, make you wanna touch her, wanna taste her. Have you lusting for her? Don't crazy face it. She's so much more than you used to, knows just how to move.

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1: They say the holy water's watered down, and this town's lost its faith. Our colors will fade eventually, so if our time is running out, day after day.

you might know of the original sin. And you might know how to play with fire.